you doing? You know I'ma cut right to the chase, huh? Some women were made, but me, myself, I like to think that I was created for a special purpose. Now, what's more special than you?

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1: Harry,
0: Memories. Taking you back in time.
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0: Memories. Sometimes it only takes

feel like it's raining all over the world. 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A distant moaning of a train seems to play a sad refrain.

Your place in a boxcar, so I take my guitar to pass some time. Late at night, when it's hard to rest, I hold your picture to my chest, and I feel fine.

feel it's raining all over the world. Kinda lonely now, and it's raining all over the world. Oh, have you ever been lonely, people, and you feel that it was raining all over this man's world?

Do you recall a night? That very, very special night. Do you remember a girl? That very special girl. Well, to the old and to the new, we rededicate

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1: Hey you!
0: Elke zondagavond om 10 uur op LIM.
1: Harry,
0: Memories. Taking you back in time.
1: Me.
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0: mom live?
1: Yeah, man, she lived next door on the top floor.
0: Thank you very much. Let's see now. One, two, three. Yeah, this is the door. This is the door right here. This is the door.
2: Who is it?

serious than cancer. He told me what I have is a very, very bad case of the blues. Oh, baby, yeah. And I found out that the best remedy for the blues is to be with the one you love. Oh, baby, I wonder, do you understand what I'm saying?

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4: MP Records. 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
4: Okay.